You are listening to 100% Black Music, the best of hip-hop, new jack, and R&B on Mint FM.

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Zodiac sign, it must be a Gemini moon, cause shit we about to go half. 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

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The parties were amazing. I remember jamming out to Lisa Stanfield's snap.

0: 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I just don't know how to say it. 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